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It's 8 a.m. at Radio Jordan. Good morning, I'm Ghada Shokhdi. His Royal Highness Crown Prince Al Hussein has praised Jordan's international search and rescue team after it returned home from a humanitarian mission in Venezuela. The Prime Minister reaffirms the government's plans to introduce legislation supporting political, economic and administrative modernization. The Foreign Minister discusses regional tensions with new Arab League Secretary General Nabil Fahmy. Jordan strongly condemns Iran's blatant attacks on the

United Arab Emirates, Bahrain, Oman, Qatar and Kuwait. Israeli attacks kill at least 3 Palestinians in the Gaza Strip. The Israeli army carry out large-scale demolition operations across several towns in southern Lebanon. And finally, the U.S. military says it hit dozens of Iranian military targets in a second night of strikes.

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Good morning, everyone. Hello and welcome to the Monday Breakfast Show with yours, Ghada. I'm here up until the hour of 11. Today is the 13th of July. So happy birthday to all of those celebrating their birthdays today. Normal summer conditions will prevail in the hilly areas today. Hot elsewhere in the country with highs peaking at 32 in Amman, 40 degrees in Aqaba. So temperatures hover right around their seasonal averages. Most

Regions will experience standard summer conditions, while hotter weather settles over the Badia, the Jordan Valley, the Red Sea, and Aqaba. As for tomorrow, the heat ticks up slightly, bringing relatively hot conditions to the capital and the highlands, though the lowlands and desert expanses will continue to bake under a hot summer sun with continuing moderate northwesterly breezes. So you can always get in touch with us. Our WhatsApp number is 0780435111. 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So the coffee is brewing, the roads are waking up, and so is a new day filled with endless possibilities. So let's start this morning together with good music, good company, and great conversation. 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

Lily, it's all the way from India. Good morning to you. Thank you so much for being with us. Well, the Water Authority of Jordan's WAG Energy Unit yesterday won the 2026 Institutional Energy Management Award for the Middle East and North Africa, presented by the Association of Energy Engineers in recognition of its efforts to institutionalize energy management and improve energy efficiency across the water sector. So the award reflects the sector's success in building a pioneering institutional model that operates according to the best global practices and standardized energy governance across all facilities. Easy no, you don't need figure down. Easy no, no need figure down. Rock that, run that, this how we found. So, the kingdom aims to increase renewable energy's share of the sector's power use to 40% by 2040 while advancing the water, energy, food, environment nexus approach.

0: Shake that. Every day I'm shuffling.
1: Well, the King Hussein Cancer Foundation, King KHCF, and the Jordan Phosphate Mines Company, JPMC, signed a cooperation agreement to implement a project aimed at enhancing early breast cancer detection in southern governorates and improving access to screening and early diagnosis services through mobile screening units. So, in the presence of Her Royal Highness Princess Ghida Talal, Chairperson of the Board of Trustees of King Hussein Cancer Foundation and King Hussein Cancer Center, the agreement was signed by JPMC CEO Abdul Wahab Berwad and King Hussein Cancer Foundation Director General Nisreen Qatamish. So, Princess Ghida said that we extend our sincere thanks and appreciation to the Jordan Phosphate Mines Company for its continued support for the King Hussein Cancer Foundation and Center over the years and for its recent generous donation, which will provide early screening services for women in southern Jordan through the mobile screening units.

So the project targets around 334,000 women in the southern governorates and is expected to enable some 700 women to undergo high-quality mammogram examinations through a mobile bus operating between Ma'an, Tafile, Karak, and Aqaba. So, in addition, it will support the capacities of local healthcare and community workers and provide reliable data to assist health planning and policy making.

So my friends, life isn't always fair, but every day is a new chance to grow. Keep moving forward. Your future is built one step at a time. So life doesn't begin on equal ground. Some are given more opportunities while others must create their own. So your story isn't defined by where you started, but by the courage to keep taking the next step. So please focus on your own path, grow a little every day, and never stop believing in what is possible. Keep moving forward. Your future is built by today's choices.

a seasonably normal summer day is on tap for Jordan as temperatures hover right around their seasonal averages. So most regions will experience standard summer conditions while hotter weather settles over the Badia, the Jordan Valley,

Dead Sea and Aqaba. So the heat ticks up slightly tomorrow, bringing relatively hot conditions to the capital and the highlands, though the lowlands and desert expanses will continue to bake under a hot summer sun with continuing moderate northwesterly breezes. So Wednesday features a similar forecast with relatively hot air clinging to the major population centers and hot conditions persisting along the Rift Valley. Relief arrives Thursday as temperatures drop back down to normal summer limits for most of the country. So in the capital, Amman, highs will reach 34 degrees, down to 19 at night. In Aqaba and the Dead Sea, highs will reach 40 degrees, down to 25 degrees at night.

0: If you just joined us, welcome aboard. It's the first part of the Monday Breakfast Show with yours, Rada, saluting all the lovely Cancers. Today is the 13th of July. So happy birthday to all of those celebrating their birthdays today. Remember, my friends, each sunrise is a gentle reminder of God's unfailing love. May your day be filled with peace, purpose, and countless blessings. New beginnings are always possible. Trust that. So you can always get in touch with us. Our WhatsApp number is 0780435111. 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

So my friends, the World Cup continues to deliver drama and unforgettable moments, and the field is now down to just four nations as we head into the semi-finals. France, Spain, England and Argentina are now two wins away from the world title, and with a place in the final at stake, the margin for error is now almost non-existent. So who's gonna win the FIFA World Cup 2026? Is it France? Is it Spain? Is it England or Argentina?

So my friends, your devices are changing your body in ways you might not realize. It's not too late to do something about it. So when we worry about the effects our screen time might have on us, we tend to focus on the mind. But recently, looking down and notice little, that if you notice that bump on your finger, it's exactly on the spot where you prop your phone. This will get you thinking, what's my phone doing to the rest of my body? So the latest science suggests your phone and its digital comrades may be altering the shape of your neck, hurting your vision, affecting your motor skills, and reducing your muscle strength. So people even worry our tech-driven lives are causing more wrinkles. And some of these physical issues

issues could in turn lead to cognitive decline or other more serious problems. So I don't know about you, but I'm not ready to take all the sitting down, especially because all the sitting is part of the problem. Fortunately, if you don't want technology ruining your body, there are a few things you can do about it. There is something called phone buddy.

You know that feeling when you're tilting your head to look down at something and read it through your phone? This forward head poster can put up, 27 kilograms of pressure on your neck. So over time, that can damage the discs in your spine, degenerate joints and muscles, and even reduce your lung capacity. It even has a nickname, Tech Neck. It can also permanently change the way your body looks. Special exercises can help correct the problem with the approval of a doctor, of course, but there are some simple changes you can start right now. Lift your phone up higher. Position the screen at eye level, ideally around arm's length, away from your face. The same advice applies to computer monitors. Some experts say taking screen breaks up can help. Try a 20-minute break every half hour. Got everything you need. Now bring it like you need it. And yes, you can get irritated skin and wrinkly necks because of your phone or your computer. I'll be back in a bit.

Amir Lamouche and Raya, good morning to both of you. Welcome to the show. So my friends, recently a new worry has emerged. It is tech neck causing neck wrinkles. It makes sense in theory. According to Justin Haxtell, a consultant dermatologist and a fellow of the Royal College of Physicians in the UK. So he or she says repetitive stress causes wrinkles. So leaning forward and folding your neck up all the time could be a problem, but there haven't been any good studies proving the link. So she advises against buying any special tech neck skin products that have showing up online. There are other skin problems to worry about, though, particularly for smartwatch devotees who never take them off. You know, a dark, damp environment like the area under your watch is great for you, so you might get irritation or even eczema. And because this can damage the skin barrier, it could also lead to sensitivities to some of the ingredients in tech products, including nickel, rubber, latex, and a group of chemicals. So the solution there is simple. Take off your smartwatch more often and wash your skin. Also, wearing a barrier cream if you are going to have a watch on all day.

So rates of myopia, nearsightedness, have been skyrocketing for decades. If you consider what's changed, it's easy to blame technology. Well, that may be true, but not in the way you might think. And this is according to Donald Murray, professor of optometry at Ohio State University in the U.S. So they said we did an over 20-year

So the idea is the bright light of the outside simulates a release of dopamine from the retina. And it appears that it could affect the way your eyes develop. Yes, technology is part of a global shift towards more of our time spent indoors. In that sense, your devices may have an indirect negative effect on your eyes. So the solution here is a simple one. You just need to spend more time outside. It's not just good for your eyes. It can also help you sleep better. Just make sure to wear sunscreen and sunglasses to avoid the harmful effects of sunshine.

definitely my friends, your phone or technology or even computer will get you weak hands. Grip strength is increasingly recognized as a key marker for your overall health. And it seems that technology affects motor skills, abilities that tie the mind and the body together for precise movements. So yes, it could make you better at stuff like clicking and swiping. But if you look at broader motor skill development, particularly fine motor skill development, the evidence converges on a negative effect. So please be aware of this. I put a spell on you. That was a beautiful song by Creedence Clearwater Revival.

The Beatles and Love Me Do, the next song by The Hollies, will take us to the 9 a.m. news summary. After that, we'll be back for the second part of the show. Stay tuned. Don't you go anywhere. I love this one.

0: Good morning, I'm Ghada Shakdi for the 9 a.m. news summary from Radio Jordan in Amman. The lower house opened the first sitting of its extraordinary session with six draft laws on its agenda. Yesterday's session was chaired by lower house speaker Mazen Qadi in the presence of Prime Minister Jaafar Hassan and members of the cabinet. At the opening of the session, Hassan urged lawmakers to approve the draft laws his cabinet referred to lower house, describing the bills as key steps in advancing Jordan's political, economic and administrative modernization efforts. An official military source at the General Command of the Jordanian Armed Forces Arab Army announced that National Air Defense System successfully intercepted and shot down four missiles that reached Jordanian airspace from Iranian territory early this morning. The source explained that the interception operation was executed with high efficiency as part of operational measures to protect the kingdom's sovereignty, security, and citizens, confirming that the incident resulted in zero casualties or material damage. It added that Royal Engineering Corps teams handled the fallen debris across several locations in accordance with approved technical and security protocols, taking all necessary precautions to secure the sites and ensure public safety. In the southern Gaza Strip, one Palestinian has been killed and several others, including children, wounded after an Israeli strike hit Al-Qadisiyya tent camp west of Khan Yunis. In a separate incident, six Palestinians, including two young girls, were killed in Israeli strikes across different areas of the coastal enclave in the past 24 hours. The U.S. military say it hit dozens of Iranian military targets in a second night of strikes. A U.S. military spokesperson said the new strikes come after Iran's Revolutionary Guard Corps fired at another commercial vessels in the waterway, where Washington and Tehran have been making contradictory claims about the status of marine traffic. Iran, for its part, condemned the U.S. strikes on its territory, saying the attacks had derailed months of diplomatic efforts aimed at easing regional tensions. And finally, normal summer conditions will prevail in the hilly areas today, hot elsewhere in the country, with highs peaking at 32 in Amman and 40 in Aqaba and the Red Sea. And that's the end of the news. I came away from Radio Jordan in Amman at 2:30 past the hour. Thank you for listening.
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Free Your Mind. That's the song topping the UK dance charts for another week. Welcome back, everyone. It's the second part of the Monday Breakfast Show with yours, Ada. I wish you a great and a wonderful day ahead. Today is the 13th of July, so saluting all of those celebrating their birthdays today, all the lovely Cancers. Today, the weather is going to be with normal summer conditions. Highs will reach 32 degrees down to 15 at night. In Aqaba, highs will reach 40 degrees and a minimum of 25. So let me remind you of our WhatsApp number 07804351111. Please write your names on Instagram, Radio Jordan 963, and on Facebook, Radio Jordan 96.3 FM. If you're driving, take it easy on the roads. This is Ghada, keeping you in a good company all through until the hour of 11.

Hold On to the Night. That was Richard Marx. So my friends, don't wait for things to get easier, simpler, or better. Life will always be complicated, so learn how to be happy right now. Otherwise, you'll run out of time.

song, Metallica, No Leaf Clover. Well, in today's society, my friends, it seems that many of us feel overwhelmed the majority of time. However, in the long run, this can lead to chronic stress and major health problems, which we'd obviously want to avoid if we could help it. So we may not be able to escape the stresses of everyday life, but we can learn to manage them more effectively. People call, say beware. So if you have been feeling overwhelmed lately, I hope my words will help you ease your stress and remember the beauty of life, even in the difficult moments.

So my friends, when life seems like a constant rat race, remember to take time for yourself, create a calm environment in your home and within you. So no amount of stress can pierce through the layer of tranquility you've created for yourself.

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Well, Zig Ziglar says, getting knocked down in life is a given. Getting up and moving forward is a choice. Now we're stressed out. Wish we could turn back time. So we can't control what happens to us, but we can control how we react to it. Remember that even when life knocks you down, you don't have to stay there and let it run the show. Get up and fight back, because that is the only way you can keep going in life. Tom Petty is going to sing I Won't Back Down.

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Maybe the key to stop feeling overwhelmed lies in what you give your attention to. So what you focus on expands. So remember this the next time you feel overwhelmed. You have the power to create your reality, and that starts with what you give your energy and what thoughts you allow. Remember, you can't always get what you want.

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1: So take life day by day, my friends, and be grateful for the little things. Don't get stressed over what you cannot control. Being overwhelmed often means putting our focus in a time that isn't the present. So to avoid getting stressed, simply bring your attention back to the now. We can't change the past and we can't control the future, but we can do our best to create a positive experience in the present. So let it be. Love this one by the Beatles.

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All you can do is give it up to God to decide what He wants you to learn and experience. So let it go.

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Often times we feel overwhelmed by trying to control our reality too much. So letting go and enjoying the process can usually alleviate any feelings of stress because we've stepped back and allowed life to run its course.

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Yes, you survived a lot and you survive whatever is coming. One of the best things you can do in life is to believe in yourself. As long as you have you and your faith doesn't waver, you can meet any challenge in life ahead.

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So don't focus on the past. You can learn from it, but don't allow it to define you. The past is behind you for a reason. So keep your eyes peeled for what's in store ahead of you and don't give up now. Chances are, your hardest laugh and your greatest day are still yet to come. No matter what, just keep on going. If you give up now, you won't know the many blessings that await you in the days to come. Oftentimes, our greatest battles simply prepare us for a wonderful future.

So, my friends, we cannot start over, but we can create a new beginning. Sometimes you just need to hit the reset button. It's not always about fixing what's broken. Sometimes it's about moving on and creating a better future in a new place. So remember, at the end of the day, no human is perfect. We're constantly evolving and working on ways to better ourselves. So just embrace your strengths and keep developing your weaknesses. So you don't have to be perfect. You just have to keep going and do whatever it takes to gain your own approval. I'll be back after the news headlines at exactly 10 for the third and last part of the show.

0: أنا أمات راديو جوردن. Good morning. I'm Ghada Shakdi. His Majesty King Abdullah arrives back home. The Prime Minister reaffirms the government's plans to introduce legislation supporting political, economic and administrative modernization. The Senate President highlights the depth of Jordan-Oman relations and describes them as historic and rooted in mutual respect and shared interests. The General Command of the Jordanian Armed Forces announces that National Air Defense Systems successfully intercepted and shot down four missiles that breached Jordanian airspace from Iranian territory early this morning. The foreign minister and his Saudi counterpart condemn recent Iranian attacks and discuss regional escalation. Israeli attacks kill at least three Palestinians in the Gaza Strip. The Israeli army carry out large-scale demolition operations across several towns in southern Lebanon. And finally, the U.S. military says it hit dozens of Iranian military targets in a second night of strikes.
1: النفايات اللي بترمى بالشارع مش بس بتأثر على البيئة وبتشوه المنظر، هي كلفة زيادة، هي تعب زيادة، وهي صورة غلط بنورجيها للسياح عنا. لما تتراكم النفايات بيزيد الحمل على عمال الوطن، وبتكلف بلدنا ملايين كل سنة، وبرمية صغيرة ممكن نعرض حالنا لمخالفة مالية. هالسلوك عيب، لأنه ممكن يبين بسيط، بس ضرره على البلد كبير. خلونا نوقف رمي النفايات في الأماكن غير المخصصة إلها، ونخلي الأردن نظيف ومثل ما بنحبه.
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Under Pressure. That was Queen. Welcome back, everyone. It's the third and last part of the Monday Breakfast Show with yours, Rada. If you're driving, take it easy on the road. If you're stuck in traffic, be patient and enjoy the music. So this is our WhatsApp number, 0780435111. 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And on Facebook, Radio Jordan 96.3 FM. So it's a very good morning to all our wonderful listeners.

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Normal summer conditions will prevail in the hilly areas today, hot elsewhere in the country, with highs peaking at 32 degrees here in Amman, 40 degrees in Aqaba and the Dead Sea.

Patience, my friends, is one of the hardest lessons in life because we often want things to happen according to our own timing. We want the answers, we want the opportunities and blessings we're hoping for to arrive quickly, but life does not always work that way. So sometimes the delay is not a denial. Sometimes the waiting period is preparing you for something greater than what you originally imagined. A longer journey can build the strength, wisdom, and character you need to handle what is coming. The waiting season may be teaching you lessons, removing things that are not meant for you, and helping you become the person who's ready for the next chapter. So do not compare your timeline to someone else's. Everyone has a different path, and what looks like a delay in your life may actually be part of a bigger plan. So keep working, keep believing, and keep growing while you wait. The time spent preparing is never wasted because the right opportunity requires the right version of you.

Well, the world does not need more reasons to divide people. It needs more kindness, more compassion and understanding. Well, every day, negativity spreads quickly. A hurtful comment, harsh judgment or an act of anger can travel far and affect people we may never meet. Sometimes we forget how powerful our words and actions can be. So imagine if we shared love with the same energy we use to spread criticism. Imagine if encouragement moved faster than insults. Kindness reached more people than negativity, and compassion became our first response instead of judgment. So a simple act of kindness can create a chain reaction. Supportive message, a helping hand, or a moment of understanding can really change someone's entire day. We may never know the struggles people are carrying, but we can always choose to make their journey a little lighter.

as I'm always saying, my friends, actions reveal the truth about who someone really is, while words often reveal who they want others to believe they are. It's easy for anyone to make promises, say the right things, and create a beautiful image through words. But words mean very little when they are not supported by consistent actions. So a person's character is shown through what they do when nobody is watching, how they treat others when there is nothing to gain, and whether their behavior matches what they say. So please pay attention to patterns, not just promises. Someone can say they care, but their actions will show whether they truly do. Someone can say they will change, but their choices will reveal whether they are committed to becoming better. So words can create hope, but actions create trust. So the strongest relationships, friendships, and connections are built by people whose actions and words align. Never judge someone only by what they say. Watch what they repeatedly do, because actions have a way of revealing the truth. Yes, actions prove who someone is. Words prove who they want to be.

That was a personal favorite, Face It All Alone. That was Queen. So helping others is one of the greatest signs of kindness and character. The true value of helping someone is not measured by what you receive in return, but by the impact you make in their life.

0: So many people are willing to help when there is something to gain, when they expect a favor in return, or when they know the other person can benefit them in the future. But real kindness is shown when you choose to support someone, even when you know they may never be able to repay you. So a good heart does not keep a record of every favor given. It does not help only when there is a reward waiting. It helps because doing the right thing matters. Shoot me down, but I won't fall. I am titanium. So sometimes the person you help today may never return the favor, and that is okay. Your kindness may become the reason someone keeps going, believes in themselves, or finds hope during difficult time. So be the person who helps because you can, not because you expect something in return. Help people even when you know they can't help you back. Good morning, Hisham. Good morning, Bushi. Welcome to the show.
1: T'as pas le droit de mentir cette fois.

Scars are reminders that something difficult happened, but they are also proof that you made it through. They represent moments when life challenged you and you found the strength to continue. So please don't be ashamed of what you survived. The things that tried to break you may have left marks, but they did not define you. Your strength is not measured by whether you avoided hardship. It is shown by how you grew through it. Every challenge leaves a lesson. So the experiences that test us often build resilience, wisdom, and a deeper appreciation for life. They shape our character and remind us of what we are capable of overcoming. Your scars are part of your journey. So wear your story with pride. Under your scars, this is Godsmack.

Well, true commitment, my friends, is not about staying because you have no other choice. Anyone can remain when there are no alternatives. Real commitment is shown when you have the freedom to leave, but you still choose to stay, invest, and build something meaningful with someone. Choice is what gives commitment its value. So a strong relationship is not based on dependence or fear of being alone. It's built on trust, respect, loyalty, and the conscious decision to choose each other every day. So yes, commitment requires effort. It means choosing communication over avoidance, understanding over judgment, and growth over giving up when challenges appear. Love is not about having no options. It's about having options and still recognizing the value of the person beside you.

Well, social media, my friends, has made it easier than ever to see the highlights of other people's lives. When we spend too much time comparing our behind-the-scenes reality to someone else's carefully selected moments, it's easy to lose sight of our own progress, blessings, and personal journey. Comparison steals contentment. So the more we measure our worth against what others appear to have, the more we overlook everything we have already accomplished. Gratitude fades when comparison becomes a daily habit. So remember that online is not the whole story. Most people share their victories, celebrations, and best moments, not their fears, failures, or everyday struggles. A highlight reel is not a complete picture of someone's life. So use social media as a tool for connection and inspiration, not as a measure of your value. Your life does not have to look like someone else's to be meaningful.

They are in the beginning. They show you who you need them to be so you feel safe enough to trust them. And that changes everything because people always ask why someone ignored the signs. But what if there were no signs at first? What if the kindness was consistent, the attention felt real, the effort looked genuine, the love sounded honest? A lot of people are not ignoring red flags. They are reacting to a version of someone that was carefully created for them. That is why betrayal confuses people so deeply. Not because, they were blind, but the person they trusted was never fully real to begin with. And honestly, some people are very good at pretending until they get what they want. I guess the next song is going to be the song before the last on my show for today.

And I won't let you down. So my friends, I guess my time is up for now. I would like to thank all of you for tuning in. I won't be here tomorrow morning. So I'm going to be here next Sunday, inshallah, if it goes well, between 8 and 11 for the Sunday breakfast show. So Sun is going to be here tomorrow morning for the

Tuesday breakfast show. Remember, you don't need a perfect circle, just a genuine one. A few real people who pray for you, support you, and stand by you are more than enough. So much love from the capital, Amman. Ghada is out. See you next Sunday.

0: Good morning, I'm Ghada Shakdi Hullavan. I am news summary for Radio Jordan in Amman. Ismail Sheikh King Abdullah arrived back home. An official military source at the General Command of the Jordanian Armed Forces Arab Army announced that National Air Defense Systems successfully intercepted and shot down four missiles that reached Jordanian airspace from Iranian territory early this morning. The source explained that the interception operation was executed with high efficiency as part of operational measures to protect the kingdom's sovereignty, security, and citizens, confirming that the incident resulted in zero casualties or material damage. The source stressed that any attempt to undermine state sovereignty or violate Jordanian airspace will be met with decisive force under established rules of engagement and national interests, reaffirming that the military will not hesitate to take all necessary measures to protect the homeland. Senate President Faisal Faiz highlighted the depth of Jordan-Oman relations, describing them as historic and rooted in mutual respect and shared interests. During a meeting with members of Oman's State Council Legal Committee, headed by Sheikh Sultan bin Matar al-Uzaizi, Faiz said bilateral ties have reached an advanced level across political, economic, investment, and parliamentary fields. The Senate President and the Omani delegation also reviewed regional developments and the repercussions of ongoing conflicts on security and stability in the region. Deputy Prime Minister and Minister of Foreign and Expatriate Affairs Ayman Safadi received a phone call from his Saudi counterpart, Prince Faisal bin Farhan. The two ministers strongly condemned the repeated Iranian attacks targeting Arab nations, emphasizing their rejection of any actions that compromise regional security, sovereignty, stability, or the safety of their peoples. Safadi and Prince Faisal also discussed the latest regional developments, focusing on ongoing efforts to restore security, de-escalate tensions, and guarantee the freedom of navigation in the Strait of Hormuz. In the southern Gaza Strip, one Palestinian has been killed and several others, including children, wounded after an Israeli strike hit a tent in Al-Qadisiyah camp west of Khan Yunis. In a separate incident, six Palestinians, including two young girls, were killed in Israeli strikes across different areas of the coastal enclave in the past 24 hours. In other news, three people were killed and five injured in a Ukrainian drone attack on Moscow region. Moscow region governor said the air defense units downed 81 drones over the area overnight. And finally, normal summer conditions will prevail in the layers today, hot elsewhere in the country, with highs peaking at 32 in Amman and 40 in Aqaba and the Red Sea. And that's the end of the news that came away from Radio Jordan in Amman at 11:03. Thank you for listening and have a good day.
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We're always there for you. Radio Jordan. Playing the tunes you know and love.

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12 PM, this is Radio Jordan from Amman. As much as the king arrives back to the kingdom. The Jordan armed forces intercept and shoot down 4 Iranian missiles. And the U.S. military hits dozens of Iranian military targets, and Iran denounces the attacks. Those were the headlines, and following are the details. His Majesty King Abdullah II arrived back home, having left the kingdom a few days earlier on a private visit. Azerbaijani President Ilham Aliyev commended His Majesty King Abdullah II for supporting efforts to advance peace in the Middle East as Azerbaijan opens the 4th Shusha Global Media Forum. Speaking at the opening of the meeting held under the theme, "The Mission of the Media in Promoting Peace, Restoring Truth, and Rebuilding Trust," Aliyev also highlighted the strong relations between Jordan and Azerbaijan and their shared positions on strengthening solidarity among member states of the Organization of Islamic Cooperation. Aliyev referred to his meeting with Deputy Prime Minister and Minister of Foreign Affairs Emin Safadi in Baku, where the two sides discussed expanding cooperation in economy, energy, and investment. An official military source at the General Command of the Jordan Armed Forces announced that National Air Defense Systems successfully intercepted and shot down 4 missiles that breached Jordanian airspace from Iranian territory early this morning. The source explained that the interception operation was executed with high efficiency as part of operational measures to protect the kingdom's sovereignty, security, and citizens, confirming the incident resulted in 0 casualties or material damage. The source stressed that any attempt to undermine state sovereignty or violate Jordanian airspace will be met with decisive force under established rules of engagement and national interests, reaffirming that the military will not hesitate to take all necessary measures to protect the homeland. The lower house opened the first sitting of its extraordinary session with 6 draft laws on its agenda. At the opening of the session yesterday, Prime Minister Jafar Hassan urged lawmakers to approve the draft laws his cabinet referred to the lower house, describing the bills as key steps in advancing Jordan's political, economic, and administrative modernization efforts. He also said the government remained committed to working in partnership with Parliament to complete legislative reforms that serve the national interest. During the session, the House referred the 2026 Local Administration Law to the Administrative Committee after an initial reading. Senate President Faisal Faiz highlighted the depth of Jordan-Oman relations, describing them as historic and rooted in mutual respect and shared interests. During a meeting with members of Oman's State Council Legal Committee, headed by Sheikh Sultan bin Matar al-Azizi, Al-Faiz said bilateral ties have reached an advanced level across political, economic, investment, and parliamentary fields. Deputy Prime Minister and Minister of Foreign Affairs Emin Safadi received a phone call from his Saudi counterpart, Prince Faisal bin Farhan. The two ministers strongly condemned the repeated Iranian attacks targeting Arab nations, emphasizing their rejection of any actions that compromise regional security, sovereignty, stability, or the safety of their peoples. They also discussed the latest regional developments, focusing on ongoing efforts to restore security, de-escalate tensions, and guarantee the freedom of navigation in the Strait of Hormuz. In the Gaza Strip, a Palestinian has been killed and several others, including children, wounded in an Israeli strike that hit a tent in Al-Qadisiyah camp west of Khan Yunus.
In a separate incident, 6 Palestinians, including 2 young girls, were killed in an Israeli strike. In the occupied West Bank, a Palestinian was shot dead today by Israeli occupation forces near the separation wall in the town of Beir Nabala, north of occupied Jerusalem. The Palestinian Red Crescent Society said its crews transported the body of the Palestinian from the vicinity of the separation wall. The U.S. military announced a fresh wave of strikes against Iran, saying it aimed to continue degrading Tehran's ability to attack commercial ships in the Strait of Hormuz. A U.S. military spokesperson said the new strikes come after Iran's Revolutionary Guard Corps fired at a commercial vessel in the waterway. Iran's state media confirmed that more than 10 projectiles struck Iran's Gulf island of Qasem in the strategic Strait of Hormuz today as hostilities resumed between Tehran and Washington. The Iranian Foreign Ministry condemned the U.S. attacks, saying they have caused the return of insecurity in the Strait of Hormuz and rendered futile all efforts at establishing peace in the region. In other news, 3 people were killed and 5 injured in Ukrainian drone attacks on the Moscow region. Moscow region governor said air defense units downed 81 drones over the area overnight. To look at the weather forecast, moderate summer conditions expected in the hilly areas today, hot elsewhere in the country, highs expected at 32 Celsius in Amman, 40 in Aqaba. And to wrap up, here's a look at the headlines again. His Majesty the King arrives back home. The Jordan Armed Forces intercept and shoot down 4 Iranian missiles. And the U.S. military hits dozens of Iranian military targets, and Iran denounces the attacks.

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1: in Amman, 99.7 in Aqaba, 90.9 in the north, 96.1 in the Dead Sea and the Jordan Valley, and worldwide, jrtv.gov.co
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1: Under the royal patronage, 4 decades of culture, art and creativity, and experiences that have remained in the memory of generations. 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

It's 2 p.m. You're listening to Radio Jordan from Amman. His Majesty King Abdullah arrives back home. The President of Azerbaijan praises His Majesty King Abdullah's support for peace in the Middle East. The Foreign Minister discusses with his German counterpart regional developments and ongoing efforts to end escalation and restore calm to the region. The Jordan Armed Forces intercept and shoot down 4 Iranian missiles. The U.S. military hits dozens of Iranian military targets, and Iran denounces the attacks. Medical sources say hospitals in Gaza received 8 bodies and 32 injured people in the past 24 hours. Israeli occupation forces kill a Palestinian near the separation barrier in the town of Bir Nebala, north of occupied Jerusalem. And 3 people are killed and 5 injured in a Ukrainian drone attack on the Moscow region.

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0: under the royal patronage. 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The 40th edition of the Jerash Festival begins on July 23rd and continues until August 2nd, 2026. 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

3 p.m. is the time here at Radio Jordan Broadcasting from Amman. I'm Rana Hassan. Good afternoon. Azerbaijani President Ilham Aliyev has praised His Majesty

0: King Abdullah's efforts to support peace in the Middle East. Speaking at the opening of the fourth Shusha Global Media Forum, themed The Role of Media in Promoting Peace, Restoring Truth, and Rebuilding Trust, Aliyev also highlighted the strong ties between Jordan and Azerbaijan. Jordan's armed forces say air defense systems intercepted and shot down four missiles that entered the kingdom's airspace from Iran early today. A military source from the general command of the Jordan Armed Forces Arab Army said the interceptions were carried out successfully as part of measures to protect Jordan's sovereignty, national security, and the safety of its citizens. The source said there were no casualties or damage, adding that Royal Engineering Corps teams had been deployed to secure and remove missile debris. Foreign Minister Ayman al-Safadi received a phone call from his German counterpart Johann David Vadefol. During the call, the two ministers discussed regional developments and ongoing efforts to end the escalation and restore calm in the region. The two top diplomats stressed the importance of upholding the ceasefire agreement between the United States and Iran and adopting dialogue as the path toward reaching a comprehensive solution. Israeli strikes across the Gaza Strip have killed two Palestinians and wounded several others. One Palestinian was killed and others injured in an Israeli airstrike targeting a motorcycle in Gaza City's Tel el-Hawa neighborhood. Another Palestinian was killed after Israeli forces bombed a home in Al-Maghazi refugee camp in central Gaza. Meanwhile, the European Commission said it had launched an initiative with 15 partners to deliver $1 billion in aid to Gaza. A Palestinian has been killed by Israeli forces gunfire near the separation barrier in the town of Beer Nabala, northeast of occupied Jerusalem. Another Palestinian was injured by gunfire from Israeli settlers northeast of Hebron, while Israeli forces carried out raids across the occupied West Bank with reports of widespread arrests. U.S. and Iranian forces have exchanged heavy missile and drone attacks across the Gulf, with Iran saying it struck U.S. military facilities in Bahrain, Kuwait, and Oman. Iran's Revolutionary Guards said the attacks were in retaliation for U.S. strikes on Iranian military targets. The U.S. military said it had hit Iranian air defense systems, coastal radar sites, missile and drone capabilities. And fair weather is expected in the hilly areas and the highlands tonight. Moderate in the Jordan Valley, the Dead Sea, and the port city of Aqaba, with lows at 21 degrees in Amman and 29 in Aqaba. And with this, we come to the end of this hour's news summary with the time exactly 3 minutes past the hour. Thank you for listening.
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Just not if you can hear me. 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I hear you feeling down. Well, I can ease the pain, get you on your feet again. Relax. I need some information first. Just the basic facts. 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

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That distant shipper.

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0: 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If it rocks, then it's on 96.3. What's on your mind? That's what I thought. Banging out more rock. Hey, we only stop the music when we feel like it. And right now, we don't feel like doing that.
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4 p.m. is the time here. Radio Jordan broadcasting from Hamana Imrana Hassan. Good afternoon. The President of Azerbaijan praises His Majesty King Abdullah's support for peace in the Middle East. The Foreign Minister discusses with his German counterpart regional developments and ongoing efforts to end the escalation and restore calm across the region. The Jordan Armed Forces intercept and shoot down 4 Iranian missiles.

0: U.S. and Iranian forces exchanges heavy missile and drone attacks across the Gulf, with Iran saying it struck U.S. military facilities in Bahrain, Kuwait, and Oman. Israeli strikes across the Gaza Strip kill two Palestinians and wound several others. The European Commission says it launched an initiative with 15 partners to deliver $1 billion in aid to Gaza. Israeli occupation forces kill a Palestinian man near the separation barrier in the town of Bir Nabala, north of occupied Jerusalem. And three people are killed and five others injured in Ukrainian drone attacks on Moscow region.
1: Under the royal patronage, four decades of culture, art, and creativity, and experiences that have remained in the memory of generations. The 40th edition of the Jerash Festival begins on July 23rd and continues until August 2nd, 2026. More than 212 cultural, artistic, heritage, and family events, alongside musical and vocal evenings, folkloric performances, children's and family activities, and new experiences that enrich every visitor's experience in the ancient city. 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

All right, so that was Summertime Sadness with Lana Del Rey and Cedric Gervais. And it is The Ride, Jordan. Welcome to a new show with 2 hours of plenty of news and good vibes and a smile on your face.

So it is a wonderful good day to each and every one of you, wherever you are, whatever you are doing. I'm your host, Adana Hassan, here behind the mics, live up until the hour of 6 p.m. with plenty of news, good vibes, good music, and, well, something from the world of technology, something from the world of health, and our local news to be highlighted. And, of course, a weather update will definitely be highlighted during the ride for today. Beautiful weather conditions are prevailing around Amman since the beginning of the week. And well, basically, it is July. I mean, come on. Today is the 13th of July, 2026. And it's only fair that we are just witnessing this kind of beautiful weather conditions. Now, what's pretty amazing about our climate now in general, I mean, I always say this, here in Jordan, we have one of the best climates in the world, if not the only best climate in the world, where we don't have really hot, burning summers, and we don't have really freezing cold winters, and we have nice summer nights and evenings, and we have, you know, those long sun spells of sun during wintertime. Anyhow, I'm not going to be going there right now, but I want to says that it is pretty awesome that we are living summer as it is, and in the evening hours temperatures do go down for us to be comfortable. And it's only, you know, when we say about a heat wave, or when we talk about a heat wave, we're only talking about, you know, one heat wave that does hit us for like what, a week out of a whole year, and that's it. Beautiful weather conditions it is, and I will be back with what the JMD said regarding today's weather. And remember that it is the ride up until 6 p.m. You guys are always welcome to communicate with me through our official social media outlets. 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Be back in a bit, and this is Sabrina Carpenter with Taste.

Some films end when the credits roll. Others begin there. They stay with us beyond the frame. Join the 7th Amman International Film Festival, Awwal Film, from the 26th of July to the 3rd of August. 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

All right, Jordan, so it is a wonderful good day once again to all of you out there with 24 minutes past the hour 4. I'm your host, Rana Hassan, here behind the mics live up until the hour of 6 p.m. And it's time for our weather update. And oh my goodness, we are just enjoying the beautiful sun daytime and the cool nights during the evening hours. And so basically, we are able to sleep in full, even though, you know, I just feel that since it's summer, I mean, we don't get enough sleep because I'm going to be talking about myself. Now, I don't know if you guys can relate, if you are like me or not, but in general, this is what happens. Now, I really love summer, okay? I love it when it's warmer. I love it when temperatures are high, but of course not burning high, but you know, like this, you know, 30, 31, 32, whatever it is, but not above 35 and not below 30 degrees. I mean, I just love it when it's that way. And when I wake up with sun in the sky, I just feel that I have all of the energy in the world, and I just feel that I want to be really active, and it's like I have the power to move mountains. You know, this is how happy I am, because when you're really happy, of course, when you're really mad as well, you can do the same. But in general, let's just talk about the happiness side of life. When you're happy and you've got the energy, you definitely just feel that you can actually do anything in life and nothing can actually stop you. It's like you can fight all of the battles that could come that way or your way during that day. So what triggered this? Okay, I just love it when it's warmer. That's it, the bottom line. So I don't sleep much. Even though I always crave sleeping, but I don't sleep much because I just don't want to miss the good weather conditions. This is exactly what happens, okay? Anyhow, so that's me. I don't know if you guys can relate or not, but this is how it is in the back of my head. So what is it that we are expecting for tomorrow's weather? Now, today we did witness wonderful weather conditions. It's going to be around annual average is our temperatures that are prevailing around the kingdom all through the week. Now, there are heat tick-ups tomorrow, bringing hot conditions in the capital and throughout lands and desert areas. Now, on Wednesday, it's going to be another slight uptick in temperatures this upcoming Wednesday. So, therefore, we will be witnessing higher weather conditions on Wednesday as well. Now, if we're looking for Thursday, which is something that I don't really want to go there, but it's going to be, there is a slight drop back in temperatures on Thursday. So, Tuesday and Wednesday are going to be holding weather conditions that are going to be warmer than today. If you think today is hot, then just wait for tomorrow and the day after. And on Thursday, temperature are going to go down again, but it's still going to be hot during daytime and cold during the evening hours. Today, a high of 34 degrees was recorded in Capital Amman. It will be going down to about 19 degrees Celsius. And in the port city of Aqaba, it did reach a high of 39. It was actually 41 in Aqaba, and it will be going down to about 27 degrees Celsius. So now, it's not going to be that comfortable. That's why they need the AC in Aqaba, but not in Amman. So that's it. It's only fair. Warmer days, warmer nights.

Okay, so just a quick ad for what is it to expect. As I said, Thursday, temperatures are going to go down, but tomorrow and the day after, there is an uptick during daytime hours and evening hours. Now, our UV index did reach a high of 12 for today, so that is extreme. Remember that the international high of UV index is only 14, so we're only 2 points away from the highest UV index recorded on planet Earth. So you want to play smart and definitely use your sun protection and sun lotion. Remember, it has to be UVA and UVB protection. And let's just say the more, if your SPF is higher than 50, then you're only adding more chemicals to your skin. So 50 is fair enough. I would go between 30 and 50, and that's it. Not less, not more. Now, that's it for the weather update and what I had in my pocket for you guys right now. I'm going to be taking a small break. I will be back. Remember, communicate with me through our official social media outlets, Radio Jordan 96.3 FM on Facebook, Radio Jordan 96.3 on Instagram, and 0780435111 is our WhatsApp number.

And that was Kind of Man with London Grammar and Jordan. It is 43 minutes past the hour of 4 and time for our local news.

All right, Jordan. So I hope you enjoyed the music that I was playing. And well, Salam Nafa, I wish you a marvelous day. And I will definitely be playing the song that you actually sent me, because honestly, I am, well, falling in love with that kind of music.

All right, Jordan. So moving on to the first story of our local news, and this is something that is really important for you to know. The cybercrime unit warns against fraudulent pages promoting installment phone sales. All right. So the spokesperson for the Public Security Directorate stated that the cybercrime unit received dozens of complaints from citizens who fell victim to online fraud. Now, this occurred after they contacted fraudulent pages promoting the sale of cell phones in installments to attractive price, or actually at attractive prices. Logic is logic, okay? So, the spokesperson explained that investigations into these complaints revealed that unknown cyber fraudster set up numerous fake pages to advertise cell phone sales via installments. Once they contacted the pages and agreed on a purchase, the fraudster would request an electronic transfer to a digital wallet. After receiving the down payment, the fraudster would disappear and stop responding to the victim's calls and the messages. And the spokesperson confirmed that through technical investigations and financial tracking, the primary suspect in these fraud cases was identified and arrested, and investigations are underway. The cybercrime unit urged the public not to interact with unverified pages or accounts impersonating cell phone stores that claim to sell phones or any other items in installments. And they also advised against making any financial transfers before receiving and the agreed upon goods, and to follow secure buying and selling practices to avoid falling victim to online fraud. Bottom line is, in Arabic we say, ma tishtiru samak bil mai. Don't buy a fish from the sea. Once you see it, I mean, somebody's is selling phones. They have to have a shop. Come on, this is business, okay? Anyhow, Jordan, it does not stop there, okay? Honestly, we always hear about these kind of crimes, some people become victim to those crimes, and those people who are trying to just, you know, get your money, okay? First of all, there's always cash on delivery. That's number one. Number two, if they don't have a shop, then you don't really need to, you know, pay them or even buy anything from them. Number three, if the price is not reasonable, then just forget about it. Then there's something fishy around that. You know, use your common sense and save yourself. If your common sense cannot save you, then that is a really big deal. Just don't believe anybody or anything online. You know, common sense has to be in the middle. If your common sense is not working, then you really need to practice using common sense. Okay, so that's the story that I wanted to highlight right now. Moving on to the second and only story of our local news that I'm going to be highlighting during this part of the show.

Okay, so basically, this story says that the Minister of Government Communication published the key features of the 2026 local administration draft law, which the lower house of parliament voted by majority to refer to the Parliamentary Administrative Committee for discussion. And the draft law aims to enhance local administration governance, improve service quality, expand community participation, and empower municipalities to play a developmental and investment role that helps stimulate local economies in the governorates. And the bill also defines the roles and responsibilities between the municipal council and the executive body to prevent overlapping authorities and enhance accountability and oversight, while maintaining the direct and secret election of the municipal council president and members. Furthermore, the project contributes to strengthening developmental and investment planning through the representation of elected bodies and less developed regions, ensuring the representation of various geographic areas to achieve a more equitable distribution of developmental projects and opportunities. And the draft law also includes advancing automation and digital transformation and obligates the executive management to submit periodic reports on financial and administrative performance, as well as projects to be published on official platforms to enhance transparency and citizen trust. So that's it for the stories that I had in my pocket for you guys for today. And will ya Raad Ghazali, yusad masak. Happy that you are tuned in.

All right. So what else do I want to say? Enjoy the music. I will be back. And by the way, Salim, there's the song that you sent me. Alim Allah, Hassan Thabit.

5 p.m. is the time here. Radio Jordan broadcasting from Amman. I'm Rana Hassan. Good afternoon. Azerbaijani President Ilham Aliyev has praised His Majesty King Abdullah's efforts to support peace in the Middle East, speaking at the opening of the 4th Shusha Global Media Forum. Themed the role of media in promoting peace, restoring truth, and rebuilding trust, Aliyev also highlighted the strong ties between Jordan and Azerbaijan. Jordan's armed forces say air defense systems intercepted and shot down four missiles that entered the kingdom's airspace from Iran early today. A military source from the General Command of the Jordan Armed Forces Arab Army said the interceptions were carried out successfully as part of measures to protect Jordan's sovereignty, national security, and the safety of its citizens. The source said there were no casualties or damage, adding that Royal Engineering Corps teams had been deployed to secure and remove missile debris. Foreign Minister Ayman al-Safadi received a phone call from his German counterpart, Johann David Vallefol. During the call, the two ministers discussed regional developments and

0: ongoing efforts to end the escalation and restore calm in the region. The two top diplomats stressed the importance of upholding the ceasefire agreement between the United States and Iran and adopting dialogue as the path toward reaching a comprehensive solution. Israeli strikes across the Gaza Strip have killed two Palestinians and wounded several others. One Palestinian was killed and others injured in an Israeli airstrike targeting a motorcycle in Gaza City's Tel El Hawa neighborhood. Another Palestinian was killed after Israeli forces bombed a home in Al-Maghazi refugee camp in central Gaza. Meanwhile, the European Commission said it had launched an initiative with 15 partners to deliver $1 billion in aid to Gaza. A Palestinian has been killed by Israeli forces' gunfire near the separation barrier in the town of Beit Nabala, northeast of occupied Jerusalem. Another Palestinian was injured by gunfire from Israeli settlers northeast of Hebron, while Israeli forces carried out raids across the occupied West Bank with reports of widespread arrests. U.S. and Iranian forces have exchanged heavy missile and drone attacks across the Gulf, with Iran saying it struck U.S. military facilities in Bahrain, Kuwait, and Oman. Iran's Revolutionary Guard said the attacks were in retaliation for U.S. strikes on Iranian military targets. The U.S. military said it had hit Iranian air defense systems, coastal radar sites, missile and drone capabilities. And fair weather is expected in the hill areas and the highlands tonight. Moderate in the Jordan Valley, the Dead Sea, and the port city of Aqaba, with lows at 21 degrees in Amman and 29 in Aqaba. And with this, we come to the end of this hour's news summary with a time exactly 3 minutes past the hour. Thank you for listening.
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0: All right, so Jordan, that was Only Love Can Hurt Like This with Paloma Faith, and it is a wonderful good day once again to each and every one of you. Welcome to the second part of The Ride for today. It is exactly 12 minutes past the hour of 5. I'm your host, Rana Hassan, here behind the mics up until the hour of 6 p.m. So we're talking about, what, you know, 40-something, 48 minutes left for the show. Wow, goodness. Well, as they say, good time does fly. Anyhow, so this is the part where I bring out news from the world of technology and the world of health altogether. So I'm going to be talking about something related to the brain. I'm going to be talking about something related to WhatsApp. That's my technology topic, okay? Now, it's quite funny that we are, like, sugarcoating the small stuff that WhatsApp is doing, like, you know, using a nickname, and now you're going to have a birthday reminder. I mean, that's there everywhere on all of the other apps. But anyhow, it's new to WhatsApp, so I'm going to be highlighting that. I will tell you all of the details later on. And hey, Bushi, good day to you. Saha Uhana? That's what I can say. And I will definitely be reading what you wrote here later on. And I will be playing some of the music from the list over here. And hey, Hisham, good afternoon to you too. You know what? Today I was thinking about, you know, the coffee that you actually told me about. And I was like, oh my goodness, when am I going to find time? But I promise that to be soon. Okay, I will definitely, you know, get back to you with that about coffee. Anyhow, that's it, Jordan. Right now, I want to leave you with, some music, and I will be back. Remember, it's 0780435111, our WhatsApp number.
1: أنا الروح التي ولدت قبل أكثر من مليوني سنة. أنا من كانت أولى خطواتي على أرض السخنة. أنا العين التي رأت غزالا يمر بين صخور، وأحلاما شكلت من الجص لتنجد لحن الخلود. أنا السر النبطي في قلب الصخور وصدى 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

All right, so that was Duran Duran and Tavlo with Give It All Up. Bushi, I hope you enjoyed the music that you asked for and all of the selection that I have picked from your list. Okay, so before I move on to the world of technology and the world of health altogether, so I'm going to be talking about something that's very important to the brain. You better hear this, okay? And something about WhatsApp, you know, it's like developing new birthday reminder feature like a calendar. Anyhow, now that will be coming your way. There's something else that I wanted to say here, and actually Bushra sent me this as I read it out. It's definitely worth mentioning. It says, don't rush the process. You'll be there at the right time. Life is like a big puzzle, and it's important to be patient and trust that things will work out. Every step you take, every challenge you face, and every move forward adds up to your unique journey.

journey. If you rush, you might miss important lessons that help you grow. Time brings opportunities, and success shows up when it's supposed to. So, as you go through life, be patient. You'll end up exactly where you're meant to be, at the right time. In reality, other people liking you is a bonus. You liking yourself is the real prize, which is 100% true. That's why I always say, you know, choose yourself, because saduni ma hada la hada. That's it. All right. So let's move on to the world of technology. And by the way, Hisham, I've got your song.

Okay, so talking about the brain dementia food, what is it that you need to know? Okay, so it says here that a recent study reveals that improving one's diet may help reduce the risk of developing dementia, even among individuals with biological factors that make them more susceptible to the disease. So researchers showed that choosing certain types of food and staying away from foods that increase inflammation in the body may help, or actually may play an important role in supporting brain health and reduce, excuse me, wow, I've got hiccups, anyhow, and reducing the likelihood of developing dementia with age. So two researchers in Sweden, explained that the quality of a diet is linked to a lower risk of dementia, even in individuals who display blood markers associated with an increased risk of Alzheimer's disease and neurodegeneration. So the researchers followed the status of around 1,900 adults in Sweden aged 60 years and older for a period of up to 15 years. None of the participants had dementia at the start of the study, but 240 of them developed the disease. So the study focused on the relationship between different diets and the risk of developing dementia, taking into account the levels of certain biomarkers in the blood linked to Alzheimer's disease and neurodegeneration and biological stress in the brain. And the researchers found that people who followed a healthy diet were generally less likely to develop dementia. And this correlation also appeared in individuals who had biological markers indicating a high risk of developing the disease. The study did not focus on specific foods or single nutrients, but rather examined the overall dietary pattern that people followed, because humans consume a complete matrix of foods rather than isolated nutritional components. Now, the study showed that a less inflammatory diet with the factor most closely associated with a lower risk of dementia, as people who followed this type of diet recorded up to a 30% reduction in the risk of developing the disease. The anti-inflammatory diet relies on increasing the intake of vegetables, fruits, whole grains, and legumes in addition to tea and coffee, while reducing the consumption of red and processed meats, refined grains, and sugar-rich beverages. So the researchers believe the importance of reducing inflammation stems from the fact that low-grade, long-lasting chronic inflammation can negatively affect brain health. It may directly affect nerve cells, or indirectly through its impact on blood vessels, insulin resistance, and heart health. And the study also indicated that the Mediterranean diet, as well as diets aligned with general public health guidelines, are also linked to a lower risk of dementia. Did you hear that? The Mediterranean diet, our food. Yes. Okay. Especially among individuals with low levels of biomarkers associated with the disease. Now, the two researchers stressed that a healthy diet does not completely prevent dementia, as several factors intertwine in the risk of developing it, including age, genetics, cardiovascular health, and social conditions. However, the findings indicate that improving dietary quality remains an important step toward maintaining brain health, even for individuals who show early signs of a high risk of developing dementia. Bottom line, what I said, our diet, fruits, vegetables, salad, rice, bread, potatoes, whatever it is, you know, chicken and beef, Mediterranean diet, and fish, you know, omega-3 fatty acids. Our diet is the right thing to go after. Now, set aside all of the refined sugar, the chocolate, the high-fat diets. You know, it's like I really don't understand how people are following high-fat diets, you know, that keto diet, you know, high-fat, low-carb. Ugh, it doesn't make sense. Anyhow, so in general, just, you know, be mindful
with your diet. And trust me, if you eat right, if you take care of your health, if you take care of your body, your waistline, then you're going to be okay as you grow. That's it. Your heart, your blood sugar, and your waistline. That is the secret to growing up healthy.

And, well, Bushi, no, my dear. Dementia is not a deficiency in iron with, you know, problem with your blood. It's related to the brain. It's like, you know, it's not the right term, but it's something like the brain shrinking. Or the ability of brain shrinking, I would say. All right, Jordan. So that's it for my health topic for today. What else? What do I want to say? Yes, of course, I do drink water, my dear. Hisham, your song will be coming up next. And hey, Jordan, I'm going to be back with my topic from the world of technology, Africa Bamba and Santana.

All right, so this is Africa Bamba with Santana. And even though it is Africa Bamba, but it did remind me of this one, Hisham. So I'm going to be playing Tutu Kutogno, La Italiano. Enjoy it. It just reminded me of it. So I think I'm going to be playing it. By the way, Jordan, afterwards, I'm going to come back with the WhatsApp topic. Lasha.

So that was L'Italiano Toto, and it is 48 minutes past the hour of 5. And once again, it's a beautiful good day to all of you out there. And Jordan, really quick, moving on to our technology topic for today.

All right, Jordan. So Meta is developing a new feature for WhatsApp that will remind users of their contacts' birthdays, making it easier to remember special occasions and send birthday wishes directly through the app. So the feature will not rely on the date of birth that users provide when creating a WhatsApp account for age verification in certain countries. Instead, it will use the birthday information that users manually add when saving a contact in their phone's address book. As a result, WhatsApp will only display birthday reminders for contacts whose birthdays have already been saved on the device. And the app will not import this information from any other source, helping to preserve users' privacy. And however, it is still an early stage for development and is not yet available for user testing. And the section will serve as a convenient reference list, eliminating the need to rely on calendar apps or remember dates manually, specifically since many people already use WhatsApp to send birthday greetings. So the usefulness of the feature will depend on how complete a user's contact information is. The more birthdays saved in the phone's address book and more valuable and the reminders actually will become. And observers believe the feature could help users not only remember to send birthday wishes on time, but also plan ahead by purchasing gifts or organizing celebrations. So, basically, it's like helping people remember birthdays. You know, I have a problem. But if you don't know the birthday of that certain person, it's not going to give it to you. So you need to know the exact date, and so it will remind you of the birthday. That's it. Somebody might, you know, say that they were born 1900, for instance, like 1-1-1900. I mean, it doesn't make sense. Okay. But some people could actually use fake birthdays. Okay. Don't rely on that. Rely on the information you have in your calendar, in your phone that is saved on your phone. So instead of your phone reminding you or your calendar reminding you, WhatsApp is going to be reminding you, and that's it. And I guess once that is available and working, you will know who are the people for you to know who are the ones that you really care about the most. And that's why you remember their birthdays or you have them on the calendar. Because, I mean, if you don't care about that specific person, you wouldn't even care when they were born. Honestly, if you care, then it's there. It's going to pop up in front of you. Okay, so that's it for right now, Jordan. In a bit, I'm going to be back with my bye-byes, leaving you with Mush Bil Kalam, Raghib Alameh.

All right, so that was Raghab Alame with Mish Bil Kalam. Jordan, it's 56 minutes past the hour of 5. Time for me to say my bye-byes. I hope you actually enjoyed everything related to the ride for today. I'm going to be back tomorrow, Tuesday, with the ride again. And, well, up until then, you put a smile on your face. Enjoy the beautiful weather conditions prevailing. Tomorrow it's going to be warmer, but it's going to be nice, okay? I mean, come on. Yeah, summer is summer. That's it. Summer is power. Summer is active. Summer is everything beautiful except for the mosquito bites. Leaving you with Watani Mix, Amr Al-Abdullah. Until tomorrow, Jordan. Same time, 4 to 6 with the

6 p.m. is the time here. Radio Jordan broadcasting from Amman. I'm Rana Hassan. Good evening. In the news for this evening, the foreign minister discusses with his German counterpart regional developments and ongoing efforts to end the escalation and restore calm across the region. The Jordan Armed Forces intercept and shoot down 4 Iranian missiles. And the United States and Iran exchange missile and drone attacks while tensions continue to rise over control of the Strait of Hormuz. Those were the headlines, and now for the news in detail. Azerbaijani President Ilham Aliyev has praised His Majesty King Abdullah's efforts to support peace in the Middle East, speaking at the opening of the 4th Shusha Global Media Forum, themed the role of media in promoting peace, restoring truth, and rebuilding trust. Aliyev also highlighted the strong ties between Jordan and Azerbaijan. He said his recent talks in Baku with Foreign Minister Ayman al-Safadi focused on expanding cooperation in the economy, energy and investment, and resulted in several agreements, including a mutual visa waiver. Foreign Minister Ayman al-Safadi received a phone call from German Foreign Minister Johann David Wadefol. During the call, the two ministers discussed regional developments and ongoing efforts to end the escalation and restore calm in the region. The ministers stressed the importance of upholding the ceasefire agreement between the United States and Iran and adopting dialogue.

as the path toward reaching a comprehensive solution that addresses all causes of tension and ensures lasting security and stability. They also stressed the need to guarantee freedom of navigation in the Strait of Hormuz. Vadifol affirmed Germany's condemnation of the Iranian attacks on Jordan and expressed his country's full solidarity with the kingdom. Jordan's armed forces say air defense systems intercepted and shot down four missiles that entered the kingdom's airspace from Iran early today. A military source from the General Command of the Jordan Armed Forces Arab Army said the interceptions were carried out successfully as part of measures to protect Jordan's sovereignty, national security, and the safety of its citizens. The source said there were no casualties or damage, adding that Royal Engineering Corps teams had been deployed to secure and remove missile debris. The military also warned that any violation of the kingdom's sovereignty would be met with a firm response and urged the public to rely on official sources for information. Israeli strikes across the Gaza Strip have killed two Palestinians and wounded several others, according to local media sources. One Palestinian was killed and others injured in an Israeli airstrike targeting a motorcycle in Gaza City's Tel El Hawa neighborhood. Another Palestinian was killed after Israeli forces bombed a home in Al-Maghazi refugee camp in central Gaza. Medical officials say eight bodies and 32 injured people have been taken to hospitals across Gaza over the past 24 hours. The European Commission said it had launched an initiative with 15 partners to deliver $1 billion U.S. dollars in aid to Gaza. It said the Team Gaza initiative, launched at the Palestine Donor Group meeting in Brussels, would support ongoing and planned early recovery projects for the people in Gaza. The Commission said 12 European countries and Japan joined the initiative together with the World Bank and the European Investment Bank. A Palestinian has been killed by Israeli forces' gunfire near the separation barrier in the town of Bir Nabala, northeast of occupied Jerusalem. Another Palestinian was injured by gunfire from Israeli settlers northeast of Hebron, while Israeli forces carried out raids across the occupied West Bank, with reports of widespread arrests. Meanwhile, the Israeli newspaper Haaretz said the so-called Jerusalem District Planning and Building Committee approved a plan to build about 450 settlement housing units in the Palestinian neighborhood of Umm Laysoon in occupied East Jerusalem. The United States and Iran have exchanged missile and drone attacks while tensions continue to rise over control of the Strait of Hormuz, casting further doubt on efforts to halt their conflict. Iran's Revolutionary Guards said they targeted U.S. military facilities in Bahrain, Kuwait, and destroyed radar systems in Oman. The U.S. military said it had hit Iranian air defense systems, coastal radar sites, missile and drone capabilities, and small boats. U.S. President Donald Trump said Washington would probably take control of the Strait of Hormuz after Iran announced its closure over the weekend, calling the waterway vital to global energy supplies. In other news, three people were killed and five injured in a Ukrainian drone attack on the Moscow region. Ukrainian drones also hit 15 Russian vessels in the Sea of Azov overnight, including seven tankers. Moscow region governor said air defense units downed 81 drones over the area overnight. And finally, here's a look at the weather forecast. Fair weather is expected in the hilly areas and the highlands tonight, with the temperatures going down to 21 degrees in Amman and 29 in Aqaba. Normal summer conditions will prevail in the hilly areas tomorrow, with peaks reaching at 34 degrees in Amman and 43 in Aqaba. And before we end the news, here are the main points once again. The foreign minister discusses with his German counterpart regional developments and ongoing efforts to end the escalation and restore calm across the region. The Jordan armed forces intercept and shoot down four Iranian missiles. And the United States and Iran exchange missile and drone attacks while tensions continue to rise over control of the Strait of Hormuz.
And with this, so we conclude our second and final detailed news bulletin of the day with the time exactly 7 minutes past the hour. Thank you for listening.

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1: in Amman, 99.7 in Aqaba, 90.9 in the north, 96.1 in the Dead Sea and the Jordan Valley, and worldwide, jrtv.gov.co
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0: 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Come and go. But this one is here to stay forever.
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0: under the royal patronage. 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
1: What's on your mind? 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Banging out more rock. Hey, we only stop the music when we feel like it. 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

0: Many come and go. Come and go. But this one is here to stay forever.
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